0: In a sudden surprise attack, and they captured the sheriff and all of his goods, and they carry him back to their camp in the woods. And the sheriff was guest at a dinner and all, but he wriggled away and he sounded a call, and his men rushed in and the arrows flew. Peter Rabbit did sort of that kind of thing too.
1: The other people's name was McGregor. 18, 19, 20, 21, 22, 23. Oh!
2: In examining a work such as Peter Rabbit, it is important that the superficial characteristics of its deceptively simple plot should not be allowed to blind the reader to the more substantial fabric of its deeper motivations. In this report, I plan to discuss the sociological implications of family pressure so great as to drive an otherwise moral rabbit to perform acts of thievery which he consciously knew were against the law. I also hope to explore the personality of Mr. McGregor in his conflicting roles as farmer and humanitarian. Peter Rabbit is established from the start as a benevolent
3: hero.
2: If
3: I start writing now when I'm not really rested, it could upset my thinking, which is no good at all. I'll get a fresh start tomorrow, and it's not due till Wednesday, so I'll have all of Tuesday unless something should happen. Why does this always happen? I should be outside playing, getting fresh air and sunshine. I work best under pressure, and there'll be lots of pressure if I wait till tomorrow. I should

0: as you can tell from the story of Peter Rabbit, which this report is about.
1: Rabbits, rabbits, rabbits, rabbits, rabbits chasing
0: well, from the story of Peter Rabbit, which this report is about.

0: Oh, Tommy, Tommy!
1: I love you, Fiona. I guess that's all there is to it.
0: I've wanted to hear you say it, even though it be at the last minute like this.
1: The last minute?
0: Aye. Soon now tis the end of our day.
1: And then you... you vanish?
0: Aye.
1: But Fiona, I can't leave you. Not now, I can't. Didn't Lundy say someone could stay if he loved someone enough?
0: Aye.
1: Well, that's for me. Where do I go? Who do I talk to? Where do I get a passport to disappear?
0: Tommy, Tommy!
1: I don't want to be without you ever again. I'd be afraid to be.

on top, when I'm on top, when I'm on top, I will always have fun. When I'm on top, I will be standing in the sun.

There's a house in Mount Kisco that I saw from the train when I went to my college reunion. It was sort of old-fashioned and a little bit plain, but I saw there were swings in the yard.

0: Well, I'd love to stop and chat, but I have to go and clean out my handbag or something.
1: Age does not wither her.
2: I was expecting a rather stout matron.
3: Yes.

0: No. I hear you, Skylar. I mean, this show sucks. I get it, Skylar.
1: Oh, thanks, randomly overdressed crew guy. Appreciate it.
2: I'm actually a recurring character on the show.
1: Oh, yes, right. Dennis.
2: No, it's Danny, actually. That is my name. Because I got to tell you, this show's been a little rough on me. All right, I had to hold a board for Vinny, which was absolutely terrifying. And now, you know what? I'm taking over. Bring out the full orchestra. Strike my mic stand, Rachel Bloom.
3: Yes, sir, right away, Mr. Jollis. I am sorry for the disrespect.
2: As you gosh darn should, Rachel. Give me the coolest lights you guys got. This is it. It's finally my turn.

0: On final approach, we're coming into runway 22, and I think, where am I gonna park this thing? There are planes lined up like sardines, and as far as I can see, there's cars lined up too. It looks like everybody in Newfoundland is here.
1: One plane, then another, and then another, and then another.
2: Is this on?
1: And
2: sorry, I'm new.
1: Planes,
2: this is Rogers TV, Channel 9. My name's Janice Mosher, and I'm reporting live from Gander Airport, where the 19th plane has just touched down. I'm here with
3: Bonnie Harris. On a normal day, we get a half dozen flights. Now, we already got three times that many landing. In 2 hours, that's a lot of noise. You can smell the fuel. You can smell the exhaust.
4: Jesus, that's a jumbo. There's got to be 250 or 300 on her. That's a fairly large one. There's got to be 200 on her. Now, I'm adding this up. We got 38 planes. We got 300 people on the average. 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

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The Silent King. 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
1: Sorry.
0: What'd you do that for, Spider?
1: My name is Jake, and you sat on me, so we're even, pal.
0: Ah, that's just great. Now you've filled my

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1: You bet, little buddy. Now all we need are some bad guys to battle.
2: Who the heck are you?
3: It is I, Dr. Pasty McSprinkles, supreme leader of the Not Very Nice Club. We're here to say rude things and hurt people's feelings. Meet my super evil henchworm, Scott.
4: Hello, friends.
3: Don't be nice to them, Scott. We're the Not Very Nice Club.
4: Oh, yeah. I forgot.
3: Whoa! What happened to your butt?

0: Stop saying nice things.
1: Oh, yeah. I forgot.
0: I bet you're bad at checkers.
2: Ooh!
0: And wear socks with sandals.
2: Ooh!
1: Yeah! And you probably got lovely table manners at restaurants with fancy candles.
0: Scott!
1: What?
0: We've been over this. If you want to be in this club, you need to focus.
1: All right. I'll try. Your breath is really sticky.
0: That's perfect. But say it to them, not

0: This one's looking nervous.
1: Nice to meet you. My name's Lorraine. My husband, Joe Eagle.
2: We hope you fit in nicely here with these hardworking people.
3: I'm Leonard.
4: Lefty. Howdy, man.
0: Let me get your suitcase.
2: And I'll show you where you can bunk. It's right across from my place. Oh, come on, come on, come on.
1: You look pretty hungry.
0: Right. Another mouth.

0: It's gonna be great.
1: We sleep under the stars.
2: Wait, what?
0: We may not have any of the finer things, but what we have is ours.
3: But we all pull our weight when you're part of this truth.
0: We guarantee three.

I didn't wanna be a half-blood. I didn't ask to be a hero seeking praise. Being a half-blood, it's scary. It mostly gets you

boxer, my stepdad. It was danger that I smelled the day it all went down, the day I got expelled. Maybe you don't know what a half-blood is because your life is normal and happy and not constantly in danger. But my life, let me set the scene.

0: dad got expelled.
1: The Greek gods, almighty titans of earth, sea, and sky. But even they were children once, and they didn't have it easy. Their father, Kronos, feared the day his children would inherit the earth. So what did he do? Anyone? Anyone?
2: He ate them.
1: Ah, thank you, Mrs. Dart. But one child, Zeus, escaped and devised a plan to rescue his brothers and sisters. He tricked Kronos into eating a rock. And what did Kronos do? Anyone? Any student?
2: He vomited them up!
3: I didn't really get the story. At least it wasn't boring as I'd feared. But is it me?

0: Dude, what was that?
1: Nothing.
0: My best friend was acting strange, at which he so excelled. The day it all went down,
2: the day I got expelled.
0: Why do you have peanut butter in your hair?
1: Ask Nancy Boba Fett, she's a monster. Well, not literally, I don't think.
0: She threw a peanut butter sandwich at you?
1: She threw a peanut butter sandwich at you. I stopped it with my head.
0: Grover, you are a good friend.
1: Aww. Dude, I'm your only friend.
3: Percy J.

0: see me by the Sphinx.
1: Look, if this is about Nancy Bobovich, she only hates me because I tried to get her to stop wedging the first graders.
0: I have heard much about you, Percy Jackson.
1: Really? That's very dedicated for a substitute.
0: Kicked out of 5 schools in 6 years? One might question your parentage.
1: Hey, don't talk about my mom.
0: And your father. That's right. You don't know who he is.
1: What is this about anyway? Mrs. Dodds? You have something going on here? What's wrong, Percy? Mr. Brunner, what am I supposed to do with the pen? Sword! Whoa! Mr. Brunner? Mrs. Dodds? I didn't know it just had happened. Was that all a creepy, crazy dream? My teacher was a creature, then she vanished in the

0: today I got expelled?
1: I tried, Percy, but the headmaster stands firm in his decision. You were supposed to stay with the group, and this was your final warning.
0: But it wasn't my fault. It was Mrs. Dodge. She lured me away, she attacked me, and you saw it.
1: Did I?
0: You gave me that pen, only it wasn't a pen. It was a sword, and... What?
2: Percy, we've never had a teacher named Mrs. Dodds.
1: Perhaps it's for the best. This wasn't the place for you. It was only a matter of time before...
3: I got kicked out?
1: That's not what I was
3: you
1: going to say.
3: You think I'm trouble just like everyone else?
1: No, but... That is to say, I can only accept the best from you, Percy. Someday you'll understand why. I'm truly sorry.
3: Yeah, well, I'm sorry I let you down.
2: Maybe he's right. You never fit in at this school anyway. You're not exactly...
3: Normal?
2: Exactly! I mean, I'll see you on the bus.
4: So if you think you are a half-blood...

esteemed Frank Churchill, the esteemed Frank Churchill, a very good-looking and dashing and noble young man. He was raised by Mr. Weston's sister, and for reasons nobody can understand, he took her name. She seems to have brought him up with the intention of never letting him go. The esteemed Frank Churchill. I have dreamed Frank Churchill. And yes, I have sworn against marriage, but frankly, for him, I could alter my plan.

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I invent Frank Churchill. I lament Frank Churchill. Oh, doesn't he know there's a person who's here he will come to adore and obey? And because we've

0: from the heat like the Everglades. 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Now rolling Lincoln Heights, having fights with my son.
1: Estella in the house, I got all the curves you need. I can dance, I can sew, and I know how to lead. I'm an entrepreneur, yes sir, I'm a designer. I make a dress to impress nobody finer. Yeah, I'm an outlaw like Pancho Villa. 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

0: Mufasa has always shown too much restraint when it comes to hunting. When I am king, the mighty will be free to take whatever they want, because a hyena's belly is never full.
1: Mufasa's far too powerful to challenge.
0: Mufasa is yesterday's message. A clapped-out, distracted regime, whose failings undoubtedly presage the need for a different dream. Yes, leonine times are a-changing, which means that hyenas must too. My vision is clear and wide-ranging, and even encompasses you. So prepare for the coup of the century. Prepare for the murkiest scam. Meticulous planning, tenacity spanning, decades of denial is simply why I'll be king! Undisputed, respected, saluted, and seen for the wonder I am! Yes, my teeth and ambitions are bared. Be prepared.
2: Be prepared.
3: Be prepared!
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What happens when I try to have one, it just turns into 10. 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
1: Forgive, Master, won't ever leave again.
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0: 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Heed my wishes. 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
1: I've gone too far to turn back now. There's nothing left I need decide. I am the modern Prometheus, ready to create this bride.
2: What heresy have you devised? Is this the science you conceived? With nature's every law defied, what good could ever be achieved?
1: The power of life and death rests in my hands, Henry. I'd erred before at Ingolstadt, but this time will be different. She will be different.
2: The question is not what you can do. The question

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0: provincial town.
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2: 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Have you lost something again?
1: Well, I believe I have. The problem is, I can't remember what. Oh, well, I'm sure it'll come to me. Where are you off to?
2: To return this book to Père Robert. It's about two lovers in fair Verona.
3: Sounds boring.
4: Look, there she goes, that's gone strange, no question.
5: Dazed and distracted, can't you tell?

0: wife, it isn't the only bookworm in town. So, where did you run off to this week?
1: Two cities in northern Italy. I didn't want to come back. Have you got any new places to go?
0: I'm afraid not, but you may reread any of the old ones that you'd like.
1: Your library makes our small corner of the world feel big.
2: Bon voyage!
3: There she goes, the girl is so peculiar.
4: I wonder if she's feeling

0: athletically inclined.
1: Yes. But ever since the war, I felt like I've been missing something. And she's the only girl that gives me that sense of...
2: Je ne sais quoi?
1: I don't know what that means.
3: Right from the moment when I met her, saw her, I said she's gorgeous and I fell. Here in town, there's only she who is beautiful as me, so I made

0: wait, you know, you.
1: Wait. Why? Wait.
0: Why? Well, Alan, he gets the ballots. He gets three of them.
2: You want a ballot?
0: I like a ballot.
2: Get out of here. All right.
1: Give him the ballot.
3: I'm the genie.
0: Well, can we do a ballad you wrote?
2: Sure.
0: Okay, I found one. I get to do the ballad now.
1: Do it.
0: Okay.
4: I have often dreamed of a far-off place

0: get the genie a ballot now.
1: Yeah, we gotta get the genie a ballot. See? I can do it.
0: What else you got in that list there?
1: I got another ballot, but it's a little bit different. Kiss the Girl. Nah, yeah, you read my mind. You wanna help me out with this?
2: You got it.
1: Okay. There you see her.

0: Oh, you know this one?
1: Bless my soul, Herc was on a roll. Person of the week in every Greek opinion poll. What a pro, Herc could stop.

0: Lights up on Washington Heights, up at the break of day. 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Hey y'all, good morning.
1: Ice cold piragua, parcha, china, cherry, strawberry, and just for today, I got mame.
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1: Como siempre, señor Usnavi.

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1: Mimi's got her baggage too.
0: Yes, so do you.
1: Who are you to tell me what I know and what to do?

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1: 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Where is the girl?
2: Down below, Your Honor. With my neighbor, Mrs. Lovett. Thank heaven, the sailor did not molest her. Thank heaven, too, she has seen the error of her ways.
1: She has?
2: Oh, yes, sir. She speaks only of you, longing for forgiveness.
1: And she shall have it. Pretty women.
2: Pretty women, yes.
1: Quickly, sir, a splash of bay rum.
2: Sit, sir, sit.
1: Johanna, Johanna.
2: Pretty women.
1: Hurry, man.
2: Pretty women are
1: You're in merry mood again today.

0: How seldom it is one meets a fellow spirit.
1: With fellow tastes, in women at least.
0: What? What's that?
1: No doubt the years have changed me. But then I suppose the face of a barber, the face of a prisoner in the dock, is hardly memorable.

0: can it be? How will the demons in hell come to torment me?
1: Why did you scream? Does the judge still live?
0: No, don't touch her!
1: What are you talking about? It's just some meddling old beggar.
2: Oh, no. Oh, God. Don't I know you, she said.
3: You knew.
2: From the moment I walked into your shop, you knew my Lucy lived.
0: I was only thinking of you.
2: Lucy.
0: Your Lucy. A crazy hag, picking bones and rotten spuds out of alley ash cans. Would you have wanted to know that was all that was left of her?
3: You lied to me.
0: No, not lied at all. No, I never lied. Such a

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how to get to Hades town. 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

0: You mean it?
1: Take me home, Carlos.
0: 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I have one more wing to go, and then I will take you to the end of the world. 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
1: I can help you, so we won't be discovered.

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0: This is 14th Street, Union Square.
1: You beat the odds and made it to Union Square, Warriors. And you slipped the noose when those cute boy busies didn't want to get any blood on their cardigans. But will you make it through the maze of Union Square? So many levels and angles, trains, colors, letters and numbers, platforms moving in and out like lost robots. Trying to get home? It's a labyrinth. 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

0: Mademoiselle, forgive this intrusion. 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
1: Christine Daae.
0: Christine Daae. I am Philippe de Chandon, a connoisseur of music and beauty. You waste your time selling songs.
1: What?
0: It's true. It's not fair. All Paris should hear your voice. That is how good you are. Have you ever considered a career in the opera?
1: In the opera?
0: Yes, well, I can see you have. You'll, of course, need lessons. A fine, natural voice is not nearly enough, as I am sure you know. Here is my card. I am one of the opera's principal patrons. Present this to Gerard Carrière, the company manager, and he will take care of you. I would take you there myself, but alas, business calls me away. Christine, à tout à l'heure.

0: But Madame Carlotta, I'm certain that everything here in the opera house is going to be in order.
1: But I want to see for myself. Well, what are you waiting for?
0: One of the stagehands told me I shouldn't go down there.
1: Monsieur Bouquet, is it possible you no longer wish to work for me?
0: Oh, no, no, Madame Carlotta, I do very much. I love this job.
1: Then get going.
0: Yes, Madame Carlotta.
1: I want a complete inventory of everything that is down there. Old sets, old costumes. I want to know exactly what it is my husband and I are inheriting.
0: Everything?
1: Everything. To the very depths.
0: Yes, Madame Carlotta. Who's there?

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1: I stand and I look right at you. 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But now it's different.

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1: I'm Susanna's son.
0: What?
1: That's my name. Susanna's son.
0: Oh, I'm Sheila. 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

0: Dus.
1: 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I know it's a lot, the hair, the bod.

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Don't mess with Maui when he's on a breakaway. And the tapestry here on my skin is a map of the victories I win. 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

0: Songquiz. 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
1: Hakuna Matata.
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0: Weißt du, welchen Titel wir suchen? 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Viel Glück!
3: This morning and finish it on the subway right here. So, this one's for my little sister, Olivia, who is, I'm just gonna. There's a tree we would climb by the river shore. It was there, we felt safe, things were easier. Reach the top, look below, feel alive this high. Take a hand and you'd know you'd be all right. With the leaves that fall, you might lose the words, can't say the words. Don't have the courage to say the right things. Didn't have the strength to recognize I'm the one to blame for leaving your side. We had our own ways of getting by. There are times in your life when you wish you had taken back the things that were left unsaid. What could be, what would be? This is my chance to raise a glass to our messed up past. Here's to the rest of our lives.

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You can taste it. You can feel it. 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

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What do you see?" 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

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Would you even know? 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

0: I hope you can forgive me. 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So just hold on, okay? 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Please. Okay, it's your last night here. We're gonna do this right and get some drinks. What's going on?
1: I'm moving to Oregon.
0: Oh, why Oregon?
1: So I can live the rest of my life in peace.
0: So you can, what?
1: Well, I'm sick.
0: What?
1: My flight leaves in 6 hours. 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
0: All that you are is the end of a nightmare. All that you are is a dying scream. After tonight, I shall end this demon dream.
1: This is not a dream, my friend, and it will never end. This one is the nightmare that goes on. 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
1: A girl? 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
0: It can.
1: Rumpelstiltskina. 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
0: Forget Rumple. What if we named her after the grandmother I ate? She was delicious, and so was her name.
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1: Marie. I like it.
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1: I'm the one who stole her, so I get to decide the bedtime story.
0: Listen. 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
1: Edward, when I met you, I was living in a cave. You convinced me to start over, start over. We'd offset construction costs by floating a 30-year fixed-rate bond tied to the Nikkei Index. I know a guy.

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Heaven's sooner they were choose. 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Jim Hedal von Heaven's sooner.

No one would have believed in the last years of the 19th century that human affairs were being watched by intelligences which inhabited the timeless worlds of space. No one could have dreamed we were being scrutinized as someone with a microscope studies creatures that swarm and multiply in a drop of water. Few men even considered the possibility of life on other planets. And yet, across the gulf of space, minds immeasurably superior to ours regarded this Earth with envious eyes. And slowly and surely, they drew their plans against us.

At midnight on the 12th of August, a huge mass of luminous gas erupted from Mars and sped towards Earth. I made contact with Ogilvy, the astronomer, and we hurried to his observatory. Across 200 million miles of void, invisibly hurtling towards us, came the first of the missiles that were to bring so much calamity to Earth. As we watched, there was another jet of gas. It was another missile starting on its way.

That's how it was for the next 10 nights. A flare spurting out from Mars. Bright green, drawing a green mist behind it. A beautiful, but somehow disturbing sight. Ogilvy assured me we were in no danger. Perhaps a huge volcanic explosion was in progress. But he was convinced there could be no living thing on that remote, forbidden.

Then came the night the first missile approached Earth. Hundreds saw it, but thought it was an ordinary falling star. Some say it traveled with a hissing sound, some that it landed with a green flash. However, next day there was a huge crater in the middle of Horsell Common, and Ogilvy came to examine what lay there. A cylinder, 30 yards across, glowing hot, and with faint sounds of movement coming from within. Suddenly the top began moving, rotating, unscrewing, and Ogilvy feared there was a man inside trying to escape. He rushed to the cylinder, but the intense heat stopped him before he could burn himself on the still glowing metal.

Friends, may I have your attention, please? Attention, please. I can deal with his troubled friends with a wave of my hand, this very hand. Please observe me if you will. I'm Professor Harold Hill, and I'm here to organize the River City Boys Band. Oh, think, my friends, how could any pool table ever hope to compete with a gold trombone? 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Oh, a band will do it, my friends. Oh, yes, I mean a boys band. Do you hear me? I said River City's got to have a boys band, and I mean she needs it today. Well, Professor Harold Hill's on hand, and River City's gonna have a boys band. As sore as a Lord made little green apples, and that band is gonna be in uniform. Johnny, Willie, Teddy, Fred, and you'll see the glitter of crashing cymbals, and you'll hear that thunder of rolling drums and that shimmer of trumpets. Da-da-da! And you'll feel something akin to the electric thrill I once enjoyed when Gilmore, Liberati, Pat Conway, the great creator, W.C. Handy, and John Philip Sousa all came to town on that very same historic day. 76 trombones led the big parade with 110.

0: A functional candy box? 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
1: How? 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They have a slight tendency to overweight. And don't we all? We sit at home reading a good book or listening to a symphony, and without realizing it, our hand slips into the candy.

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1: Oh, it's so very simple. You go to an address I will give you. You pick up a small briefcase. You bring it back to Berlin. And I pay you 75 marks.
2: 75 marks?
1: And this is only the beginning. So you will go to Paris?
0: Absolutely. Anything for a buck? Prost.
1: Prost!
2: Prost!

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0: It's too darn hot. 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
0: Well, what do you write, you total stranger? 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

0: you've reached Maureen and Joanne. Leave a message. Don't forget Over the Moon, my performance protesting the eviction of the homeless and artist from the 11th Street lot. Tonight at midnight, the lot between A and B. Party at Life Cafe to follow.
1: Well, Joanne, we're off. I tried you at the office and they said you were stage managing or something.
2: Remind her that those unwed mothers in Harlem need her legal help, too.
1: Call Daisy for our itinerary or Alfred at Pound Ridge or Eileen at the State Department in a pinch. We'll be at the spa for New Year's unless the senator changes his mind.
2: The hearings.
1: Oh, yes, kitten. Mommy's confirmation hearings begin on the 10th. We'll need you alone by the 6th.
2: Harold!
1: You hear that? It's 3 weeks away and she's already nervous.
2: I am not.
1: For mummy's sake, kitten, no Doc Martens this time. Hand wear a dress. Oh, and

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He taught me to play the cello. 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

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He wanted me to know in his own special way. He loved me. 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
1: We have a lot to cover. Meet our brand new client, Brooke. 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Whip your way to tighter buns. Happily married, so she swears, to her 60-year-old stud, till stepdaughter came downstairs and found Brooke all covered in his blood. If Brooke took a plea, I'd have her out in 3 to 4. But she claims she did not kill him.
2: Did she?
1: Let's watch some more.
3: But it's more than just a workout, it's a defensive weapon too. Simply wrap it round your assailant's neck and pull till he turns blue. You can also use the patented handle grips to shatter your

0: And who thinks she's guilty? 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
1: I'm a Delta.

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And grant me an extension on the first half of my thesis. 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Thanks in advance. 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

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It was sort of old-fashioned and a little bit plain, but I saw there were swings in the yard.

0: Because I learned something when I had my body back, Quirrell. 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It just makes them dead. 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
1: Is okay good?
0: Quirrell, okay is wonderful.
2: Hey!
3: Wo warst du?
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2: Warte, ich soll sagen.

0: Do you have any idea where they're sending you, Elder Price?
1: Well, of course, we don't really have final say over where we get sent, but I have been praying to be sent to my favorite place in the whole world.
2: Well, if you prayed for a location, I'm sure Heavenly Father will make it happen.
3: You're like the smartest, best, most deserving elder the center's ever seen.
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1: Elders, form a line and step forward when your name is called. Elder Young.
2: Yes, sir.
1: Your mission, brother, will be Elder Grant.
2: That's me. Hey, brother.
1: And your mission location is Norway.
2: Oh, wow. 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
2: Oh, I knew we'd get paired together.
1: Your location will be France.
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0: Africa.
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0: Making you mine, baby, mine.
1: 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I never will be.
0: I hate not being with you, Queenie, even now and then.
1: I'm sorry I got busted, Daddy. Sorry I got busted again.
0: I'm the one who's sorry. Sorry for the way we live. 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

0: 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Today is Monday.
1: How to start the day right? 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

0: 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Thank you.
1: It's really not a big deal. Trust me.
2: Well, don't you trust me?
1: Oh, God, Nancy, why do you always have to be...
2: Bee. There's a bee! There's a bee in the flat! There's a bee!

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1: There's a bee, there's a bee in the flat, there's a bee.
0: I had to flee, I just couldn't win.
2: I think I could help if you let me in.
0: Let's work together.
2: Let's get this bee.
0: Plan A didn't work, it's time for a different plan. The second we get in the room, I will go and grab the broom, and I won't hurt the bee. I'll nudge it toward the window from the

0: Yeah, God, no offense, but you can really be such a crybaby.
1: There's a bee
0: on my hand.
1: There's a bee.
0: Okay, it's definitely gone.
2: Look, we just got a whole bee out of your flat. If we can do that, I genuinely believe we can do anything together. So, will you let me in? Will you tell me what's going on?
0: Okay, but maybe after a 15-minute break and a little bit of ice cream.
2: Oliver, if we're going to have an interval now, I think we need a bit more of a cliffhanger.
0: Wait,
1: who could that be?
3: Nach deinem Geschmack.
4: How I long to grow old with you. We'll make up for lost time and we'll live until we're ancient. And we'll tell the world that the world is not what it was and that we had the best of it. God, bring him back to me.

0: Hardy, how goes the battle?
1: Very well, my lord. We have 14 enemy ships in our possession. 4 more are destroyed. But you must conserve your energy, sir.
0: Hardy, take care of my dear Lady Hamilton. It's kismet. God bless you.
2: God, I wish I could be with you out there.
0: You always are.
2: We had the best of it, didn't we?
0: Thank God I have done my duty.
2: It's only for a while, till we can talk and

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1: Of what?
0: A theory of justice.

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0: Mr. Shin, Your Honor, your daughter and I are going steady behind your back!
1: Why, you...
0: We'd rather do it in front of your back, well, but...
1: Do what? So never mind!
0: Sunita's scared of you, but I'm not. Should think you'd hate to have your own daughter scared of you, Geely Cly!
1: Well, if I ever catch you touching my daughter, I'll by God horsewhip you till hell won't have it again!
2: Now, George...
1: Not one poop out of you, madam!
2: I think he means

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How could I? I love my daughter. 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

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On a summer long gone by, we passed a couple wrangling away. And did I not say Merlin? What if that chap were I? And did he not give counsel and say, what was it now? My mind's a wall. Oh, yes. Oh, yes. Now I recall.

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As you've probably noticed, this is a murder mystery, and it's time for us to unmystery the murder. So, if you're someone who hates spoilers and wants to wait till you catch the show live, it's time to hit pause. But if you're just waiting for this message to end so you can find out what happens, you only have to wait a couple more seconds. Happy listening!

Sandy, my darling, you hurt me real bad. 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But baby, you gotta believe me when I say

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4: 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I feel absolutely rotten. After hearing the disgusting noises coming from downstairs last night, I've decided that my first New Year's resolution is... never drink alcohol.

music, cooking, hanging out with friends and fine wine. We have so much in common. His favorite films I adore, and he listens to Britney. I love